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0: Give me love.
1: Love
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Et den Feind, yeah, yeah, yeah, yeah. Oh, we go to the Frère Guada, Martinina, Guyana, La Réunion, Ben Louis. Yeah, yeah, yeah.

0: 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Am Mikrofon
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0: 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You know.

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0: 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That was the shit.
1: Brothers and sisters. Brothers and sisters, I don't know what this world is coming to.

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0: 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Bring the beat back.
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0: Bring that
1: One,
0: back.
1: Two,

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God, family, my fans, and the money is the only thing that count, nigga.

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You don't know, you know? Bus Pipe to the world. Ja, Rastafari. All right.

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It's a good or evil life over there, you know? Word, sound, and power. We got to free the people with the music. That's what we need.

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Hold back right. Okay, engine stop. ATA at a descent. Control both autos, engine command override off. Engine arm off.

Quality, we copy you on the ground. You got a bunch of guys about to turn blue. We're breathing again. Thanks a lot.

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These tracks are so rare that the original recordings only exist on vinyl, which have been played so much you can see through them. But don't worry, using the latest technology, we've enhanced them for your listening pleasure. 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Now he's having a listen.

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1: The snake is flapping high in the sky.
2: The virgin's pale, but the pussy's content. The black one dances on the shore.

The black one makes dumb upon the shore. The sow lays eggs, the cat it grunts. The night is soot and the dank